This is Nation Radio's Late Show. I'm Tim Allen, here until 4 o'clock. Good to have you there. I've got a song coming up after this one from somebody called Leslie Sebastian Charles. That's his real name, but his stage name is something completely different. That's coming up after Rick Astley on Nation.

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0: 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Must tell you about this. Summer of Tickets is back, bringing lots of exciting things to do and places to see across the South all summer long. And thanks to Whitelink, we're giving away free ferry crossing to everyone on the mainland who wins tickets to an attraction on the island, or to an island resident winning tickets to a mainland attraction. We've got it all sorted. We've got your chance to win with, amongst others, Steamship Shield Hall. Try saying that 10 times. Sir Harold Hillier Gardens, Liberty's Owl, Raptor and Reptile Centre, Bewley Motor Museum, and also Isle of Wight Donkey Sanctuary as well. 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

0: New single from The Script on Nation, and that is called Man in the Arena. Right, it's almost 2 o'clock, and I'll be here until 4 o'clock, then Gary Parker takes over with Early Breakfast, and Steve Power and Selena Ross will be here from 6 o'clock. Coming up, details of how you could be winning £777,000. 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

Aztec Camera, Somewhere in My Heart. You're listening to Nation Radio. Great entertainment through the night, and time for Tim's incredible facts. A couple of facts to amaze your friends and family. Fact number one, the human nose can detect over a trillion scents. How do they know that? Who counted up to a trillion? And golf was the first sport ever played on the moon. Who knew that?

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0: Dua Lipa, Don't Start Now on Nation Radio, the South's best variety of hits where it's dry. This morning, 15 degrees out there right now. As for the day ahead, that's going to be another lovely day across the South Coast. Blue skies from Boscombe to Bosham, and a high getting up to 29 degrees, staying dry and sunny for at least the next week, as far as I can see.
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0: Bruno Mars, I Just Might on Nation this weekend. Some fantastic shows as we head towards the weekend, including the Nation Network chart show with Dr. Fox Sunday afternoons from 4 this weekend. It is the top 10s from July 1988, 1995 and 2002. It is a fantastic listen. Give it go this weekend. 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

Mr. Big. Woo. And to be with you again, this is Nation Radio, the South's best variety of hits. Have a guess which is the hardest word in the English language for foreigners to pronounce. I'll tell you what it is. It is apparently Worcestershire. There we are. They probably pronounce it Worcestershire. Something like that. Anyway, I used to live many years ago in a place called Toaster in Northamptonshire, and obviously people used to say, oh, you live in Towcester. No, not Towcester, Toaster. So there we are. Anyway, this is Nation Radio. Here comes Go West.

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0: Harry Styles, late night talking on Nation Radio, the South's best variety of hits. Now on until the 13th of September, there's a pride of beautifully designed lion sculptures waiting to be found across Portsmouth. 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If you know where it is, let me know. 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

0: That's Ray playing Reading Festival next month. And where is my husband? And where is Gary Parker? He is standing by next in the other studio. Not this studio, but another studio somewhere else here in the south. He's got early breakfast next at 4. And Steve and Selena here from 6 o'clock. Have a lovely day.
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6: Top stories this hour. England manager Thomas Tuchel says he'll take responsibility for their World Cup semi-final defeat to Argentina. The Three Lions led through Anthony Gordon, but conceded twice late in the game to lose 2-1. Tuchel has faced criticism from fans for his defensive substitutions.
7: As soon as

0: you lose, you get criticized. That's just what it is, and it makes no sense to engage in that and lose my head. I'm responsible for them. I took them, so I take the criticism. That's just the way it is.
1: England now face France in the third place playoff on Saturday, with Argentina taking on Spain in Sunday's final. Meanwhile, there has been criticism of the winners' full-time celebration. A number of Argentine players took a banner from a supporter that read, "The Falkland Islands are Argentinian, a breach of FIFA rules." Andy Burnham isn't ruling out bringing in a wealth tax, suggesting he might have to ask for a little more to balance Britain's books. The incoming Prime Minister is preparing to take over from Sir Keir Starmer, who received a standing ovation in the Commons yesterday. And former Labour leader Lord Neil Kinnock says Mr. Burnham's got a big job.
2: He has advanced so much in the last 10 years that he is fortunately very recognisable, but he's got a hell of a lot more kit than he had those years ago when he ran in 2015.
1: Britain's ambassador has been summoned to Tehran. The Iranian Foreign Ministry says banning the Islamic Revolutionary Guard will not go unanswered. It comes as US forces launched a second wave of strikes against Iran last night. A 14-year-old boy is due in court later after being charged with offences linked to extreme right-wing terrorism in South London. The boy, who can't be named for legal reasons, is alleged to have planned to target two mosques in Sutton. And Jesse Nelson has welcomed the rollout of a national screening programme for spinal muscular atrophy, calling it a day of hope. The former Little Mix singer has been campaigning for the test following her twin daughter's diagnosis with the rare condition. From Sky News, I'm Stevie Shillinglaw.
3: Early breakfast, it's Thursday and it's Nation Radio. Good morning, this is Gary Parker. On the way, Eurythmics, Ed Sheeran, and next, Simply Red.

Simply Red, Eurythmics, and there's Ed Sheeran. It's Castle on the Hill on Nation Radio. It's Thursday morning, the 16th of July, and this is Gary Parker. I hope you're doing all right this morning. And if you are celebrating your birthday today, can I wish you a happy birthday from all of us here at Nation Radio? Happy birthday to Will Ferrell, brilliant actor, very funny man. He's 59 today. And the founder member and drummer with The Police, happy birthday, Stuart Copeland, who is 74 today. Any excuse to play this song?

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0: March Benson, Never Give Up on a Good Thing at Nation Radio. Coming up, I've got a song that was used in the Cadbury's Cream Egg ad a number of years ago, which is going to give you a pick-me-up on a Thursday morning here at Nation. And Benson Boone isn't too far away.
1: Player.
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7: The top story this hour. England captain Harry Kane says trying to protect a 1-0 lead backfired as they suffered a heartbreaking 2-1 World Cup semi-final defeat to rivals Argentina. Anthony Gordon's goal had put Thomas Tuchel's side ahead, but the holders scored two late goals to book their place in Sunday's final with Spain. Kane says the defeat has left the whole squad hurting.
8: Everyone's gutted. I'm gutted for all the boys, all the staff, everyone behind the scenes, because we know how much everyone puts into being a successful national team. And when you're so close, when you're 10 plus minutes away and it slips out of your hands like that, yeah, obviously the lads are devastated.
7: England now play France in the third place game on Saturday. Meanwhile, there's been criticism of the winner's full-time celebration. A number of Argentine players took a banner from a supporter that read, "The Falkland Islands are Argentinian," which is a breach of FIFA rules. Andy Burnham says he's not ruling out bringing in a wealth tax, suggesting he might have to ask for a little bit more to balance the books. The incoming Prime Minister is preparing to take over from Sir Keir Starmer, who received a standing ovation in the Commons yesterday. Iran.

0: says it's carried out attacks on US military facilities in Kuwait and Jordan after stating it's not afraid of war. America and Tehran have traded strikes for another night as tensions continue to escalate. And speaking last night, Donald Trump said leaders in Tehran are on the back foot.
1: The Islamic Republic of Iran is not happy right now. They want to settle so badly. They don't like what we're doing. And they do want to settle. We'll find out whether or not we settle with them or we just finish it off.
0: A 14-year-old boy is due to appear in court in London later after being charged with offences linked to extreme right-wing terrorism in South London. It's in connection with an alleged plan to target two mosques in Sutton. And Ofcom says search engines are helping children find pornography sites without age checks. It's calling on tech firms to do more to stop children accessing harmful online content. From Sky News, I'm Stevie Shillinglaw.
2: Good morning and welcome to Thursday. It's Gary Parker on Early Breakfast here at Nation Radio. On the way for you, J-Lo, Culture Club and David Bowie. Nation.

That was Culture Club's breakthrough hit back in 1982, and it became their first number one single, spending 3 weeks at the top of the charts. Do You Really Want to Hurt Me? J-Lo in there, Love Don't Cost a Thing, and David Bowie and Modern Love at Nation Radio. It's Gary here, and it's early breakfast on a Thursday morning. Good morning.

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0: Good morning, it's Nation. Steve Power at breakfast is next to kickstart your Thursday morning here at Nation Radio. Selena's got the latest travel too, and all the top stories for the South at 6. You've got those next at Nation. Nation
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11: The top stories this hour. There's heartbreak for England fans this morning. The Three Lions World Cup has ended at a semi-final again with a 2-1 defeat to Argentina. England had taken the lead in the second half thanks to Anthony Gordon, but conceded two late goals. Thomas Tuchel says he'll take responsibility. Our reporter Freya Taylor watched the action with fans at the Village home pub in Alverstoke.
12: Well, the mood's low here as England's just missed out on their chance to play in their first World Cup final since 1966. The game started well when England scored. But as Argentina scored twice, the pub turned silent before erupting into shouts. Tears and heads in hands is how this run of successes has ended.
13: It's absolutely destroyed me, to be honest. I fully thought England would have had it.
14: Same old England, isn't it? They just can't go the extra mile.
15: You know what? We've come so far, and I'm so proud of our boys. And let's just see what happens in the next 2 years with the Euros. But go on, England!
12: The next battle for England will be for third place as they take on France, whilst Argentina and Spain fight it out for that all-important title.
11: Meanwhile, there's been criticism of Argentina's full-time celebration. Several players unfurled a supporter's flag that read, "The Falkland Islands are Argentinian," which is a breach of FIFA rules. In other news this morning, the Care Quality Commission has again rated urgent and emergency care at St Mary's Hospital on the Isle of Wight as requires improvement. Inspectors issued a warning notice around the need to ensure effective clinical management of the emergency department waiting room. St Mary's Hospital as a whole remains rated good. And the King and Queen are visiting Blandford today to celebrate the restoration of its historic corn exchange. They'll

0: tour the Grade 1 listed building following a major project to safeguard its future. They'll also meet local charity volunteers, watch a short opera performance, and greet crowds at market stalls.
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0: A sunny morning across the south, hot and sunny again this afternoon with highs of 30. That's the latest. I'm Maria Greenwood.
3: 6.02, good morning. Thursday morning across the south. It's Steve Power at breakfast on the south's best variety of hits. Brilliant song from Dire Straits. Haven't heard it in a while on the way after Eternal on Nation.

Dire Straits and Walk of Life. Before that, Eternal, it's 10 past 6, Thursday, 16th of July. Well, well, well, there's another four-year wait then. Hopefully be around for the next one. It's World Snake Day today, Hot Dog Day, also Guinea Pig Appreciation Day and Artificial Intelligence Appreciation Day. I'll be reserved on the last one, I think. Birthdays for Gareth Bell, 37. Will Ferrell is 59. And Michael Flatley is 68. This day in 2000, Coldplay went to number one on the album chart with their debut release, Parachutes. And in 1969, Apollo 11, the first manned space mission to land on the moon, was launched from the Kennedy Space Center at Cape Canaveral. On at the Bournemouth Pavilion Theatre, Broadway show tune starts tonight, goes on tomorrow and also Saturday. And tomorrow, the best of Williams and Zimmer, performed by the Bournemouth Symphony Orchestra, and that's on at the Portsmouth Guildhall. Get ready, early starter on the way after Alex Warren. This is Fever Dream on Nation.

0: Warren and Fever Dream on Nation Radio across the South. Good morning. It's Steve and Selena.
1: Please tell me it was just a fever dream.
0: It was just a fever dream.
1: It's actually happening tonight. And
0: no,
1: we win.
0: No. That's it. All over. All over. We were just saying, actually, before six that, you know, we had a feeling, didn't we? We had
1: you
0: a feeling.
1: You don't want to be pessimistic. No. But we were just so close, though. That's the problem.
0: I know.
1: You know, if we'd have played appallingly and it was well deserved, but it was like.
0: You know what? I'm not going to sound like sour grapes this morning, but do you know what? I have decided I'm desperately falling out of love with football after watching the constant cheating, berate. I'm just fed up with, wouldn't
1: they
0: it be lovely?
1: Playing football?
0: No.
1: Do you know what I mean?
0: No.
1: You're just there just to, kick everyone,
0: wouldn't
1: pull everyone over.
0: Wouldn't it be lovely if there were
1: that's
0: a football
1: the way they're
0: team,
1: winning games.
0: International or club level, that would actually play fair. Oh, that's the game these days. Well, if that is the game, I don't enjoy it. You know, I watch it with Alan, my neighbour, and we were saying, bring back Billy Bremner. You know, Kevin Keegan. I mean, they never squared up to each other, did they?
1: Oh, show your skills and not just, you
0: I
1: know.
0: Don't know.
1: But there
0: I
1: we
0: know.
1: Go.
0: But there
1: sour
0: you go.
1: Grapes,
0: anyway,
1: maybe.
0: it's made my weekend planning a bit easier.
1: I was going to say, it makes things a little easier.
0: Look, so you've just lost to the semi-final. The last thing you want to do is to then go and have to play another game for a third and does it matter who's third and fourth?
1: I can't imagine what they're feeling like about that.
0: I just go, do you know what? Give it to the other team. We're not that fussed, to be honest.
1: No, exactly.
0: We're not that fussed. Right, early starter time. It's from Martin, who's near Salisbury. And we're looking for a big 1989 number one. All right? Big number one, 89. And the clue is, the hovercraft from Portsmouth to the Isle of Wight was punctual. Right. Any ideas? The hover from Portsmouth, the Isle of Wight, was punctual. There's something about the destination from Portsmouth, all right?
1: Right.
0: Okay, got it now?
1: Okay,
0: yeah.
1: I think so.
0: Just literally, there you go.
1: There we are. The penny's dropped.
0: You
1: can hear it from here.
0: 07740938500. 07740938500. 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

Ain't Nobody from Rufus and Chaka Khan. So the early start of this morning from Martin, we're looking for a big number one from 1989. The hovercraft from Portsmouth, the Isle of Wight, was punctual. That's the clue to it. The hovercraft from Portsmouth, the Isle of Wight, was punctual. Any ideas? 07740938500 on the WhatsApp. If you're out in the water this morning, the winds are northeast, veering east 3 to 5, becoming variable 2 to 4 later. Sea state, slight, occasionally smooth near shore, and the visibility is good. Next high tides in Poole Harbour, 11:29 at Northby. It's at 10 minutes past 2 this afternoon. And Selena has the latest travel for the south on the way next.

0: 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Dracon, their first ever inverting coaster, is open now.
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6: Good morning. Police dealing with an incident on the southbound M3 at Junction 9 for Winnall. Traffic has been held there, so queues are building. Thanks to Tony for the update. Meanwhile, following a serious accident in Winchester, the Spitfire Link A272 is completely closed both ways between Junction 9 and the Spitfire roundabout, and it's likely to be closed for some time.
5: Travel.
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0: Rotterdam, beautiful south. 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
1: There's heartbreak for England fans across the south this morning. The Three Lions World Cup has ended at a semi-final again with a 2-1 defeat to Argentina. England had taken the lead in the second half thanks to Anthony Gordon, but conceded two late goals. Meanwhile, there's been criticism of Argentina's full-time celebration. Several players unfurled a supporters' flag that read "The Falkland Islands are Argentinian," which is a breach of FIFA rules. In other news, urgent and emergency care at St Mary's Hospital on the Isle of Wight's been rated as requires improvement. Inspectors found issues around the effective clinical management of the emergency department waiting room. Jessie Nelson's welcomed the rollout of a national screening programme for babies across England with spinal muscular atrophy. The former Little Mix singer's twin daughters have the rare condition. And the King and Queen are visiting Blandford today to celebrate the restoration of the Corn Exchange. It follows a major project to safeguard its future. Sunny spells for the south with highs of 29. That's the latest. I'm Maria Greenwood.

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0: Brandon Love, Soft Cell, Nation Radio, 6:38, and the final call on the early starter this morning. Yeah, it's been a bit taxing for some, but overall, we're happy with the response. We'll give you the answer before 7, and the clue to it is the hovercraft from Portsmouth to the Isle of Wight was punctual. The hovercraft from Portsmouth to the Isle of Wight was punctual. Any ideas? 07740 938500. 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
6: Starting in Winchester, following a serious accident in the early hours, the Spitfire link will be closed both ways through the morning rush hour between Junction 9 and the Spitfire roundabout. That's the Spitfire link, then one to avoid. Thanks to Becky for the update. Southbound M3 incident at Junction 9, though, looks to have cleared.
5: Travel.
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0: Bananarama, Love in the First Degree. You got it. You got the early start. Well, let's find out who did get it, actually.
1: Pompey Tolman, Andy and Wendy and Paul were the first in this morning. Cherry in Wimborne's right. Jason in Sholing on his way to work via the hovercraft. Oh, you're absolutely right.
0: Part of the clue, yes.
1: Yes. Nick from Fairham, Jamie in the Witterings. Also, Pete the Plum, who's feeling like the hovercraft without air this morning.
0: Right.
1: Also, Lisa Ann's right. Paul in Eastbourne and Steve on the hotline.
0: Michelle in Dibden is right. Mark and Mabel, the dog in Cosham. Matt Bishop is correct. Karen in Liphook. Also, Stephen Carroll from Broadbridge Heath. Morning, OMG. Carroll's pulled this one out of the box today. Literally. Yes, you're right with that, because the answer to the early starter was...
1: Right on time.
0: Black box. There you go. If you got that right, well done. If not, final one of the week tomorrow, same time on Nation.

Louis Capaldi and Stay Love on Nation Radio. It's coming around to 7 o'clock if you didn't miss the answer to the early starter. That number one from 89, it was Ride On Time. If you've got one you'd like to suggest, please feel free. 07740 938500. We'll use it one

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14: The top stories this hour. There's huge heartbreak this morning for England fans across the South. The Three Lions were on the cusp of reaching their first men's final in the tournament since 1966, but conceded twice late in the game to lose 2-1 to Argentina. Our reporter Freya Taylor watched the action with these fans at the Village Home pub in Alverstoke.
15: Well, there were highs, but there were certainly lows as England lost the game that could have taken them to their first World Cup final since 1966.
16: It's not our victory, but we did well, we've got to be proud of ourselves.
17: We sat back, let them come on to us, and they're too good. They're too good at football.
18: It's been unfortunate tonight, and I think we can learn from it and we can move on.
15: Up next will be the battle for third place against France, while Spain and Argentina fight it out for that all-important World Cup title.
14: Meanwhile, the victors could face punishment after posing with a provocative banner during full-time celebrations. Players unfurled a supporters' flag that read, "The Falkland Islands are Argentinian," which is a breach of FIFA rules for its political messaging. In other news this morning, urgent and emergency care at St Mary's Hospital on the Isle of Wight has been rated as requires improvement. It follows an inspection by the Care Quality Commission. Inspectors issued a warning notice around the need to ensure effective clinical management of the emergency department waiting room. St Mary's Hospital as a whole remains rated good. British Steel has been taken into public ownership. The government says it's in the UK's interest to do so, protecting the future of production as well as thousands of jobs. And the King and Queen are visiting the South today. They're seeing the historic Corn Exchange in Blandford. They'll meet some of those involved in the building's renovation before watching a performance by Dorset Opera.
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14: A sunny morning across the South, hot and sunny again this afternoon with highs of 30. That's the latest. I'm Maria Greenwood.
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19: Following a serious accident late last night, the Spitfire link in Winchester is closed in both directions, likely to remain safe through rush hour as well. That's closed between the Junction 9 roundabout and the Spitfire roundabout. Meanwhile, we've got some rail delays being reported through Portsmouth Harbour. 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

0: You order a regret on Nation Radio. Regrets, I've had a few, but then again, too few
1: to mention.
0: Oh, my goodness. Anyway, that's over for another year. Now, listen, for everyone that's disappointed in last night's result, I get it. But for some, there'll be positives to come out of it. Like Emma in Portsmouth, who says, oh, thank goodness that's over. At least my normal programmes will be in the right place now.
1: There you go. Let's spin it into a positive.
0: Let's look at the positive reasons to be pleased the football, at least for England, is over.
1: And we haven't got all that stress on Sunday night.
0: No, you're right. Don't. Jim says, morning, S&S. So England are out of the World Cup. On the plus side, the bitter Scots don't need to go and buy Spanish shirts now.
1: Listen,
0: I'm not tarring everyone with the same brush. There's just a certain cohort of Scots fans. It's anyone but England, all right? I get it. I kind of get it. So what are the good reasons? Another good reason, actually, will be that I won't have the fear of missing out by not being up at 3 a.m. in the morning to see Democratic Republic of Congo against Uzbekistan. So that's been taken out of the equation. I don't have to worry about that.
1: My friends were going camping as well on Friday.
0: Yes.
1: They were meant to be there till Monday, but if we were in the final, they were going to come home early.
0: Yeah.
1: So they're getting extra night away camping.
0: Exactly. So let's turn it into a positive, friends. Let's see the positives now of the World Cup effectively at an end. So what will that mean to you if you're not a big footy fan? I've got friends who wouldn't even have gone near it last night.
1: Andy Jackson went near it last night.
0: Did he?
1: Which says
0: that's
1: an awful
0: a rarity.
1: Lot,
0: that's
1: to
0: a
1: be
0: rarity.
1: Honest.
0: Yeah. But no, well, hang on a minute. Hold your horses, because they unfurled that banner with the Falklands are Argentinian. That's what it said on the banner. The players did that on the pitch afterwards against FIFA regulations. Don't follow the rules, boot them out. That's what I say. Throw them out.
1: Nice.
0: I know. Let's make a call. Let's make a phone call.
1: Yes.
0: And see if somebody can help us out.
1: Let's do that.
0: Don't give up hope, people. No. 07740938500 on the WhatsApp. The positives of the end of the World Cup. While you do that, this is Lola Young, our nation.

0: It's Messy, it's Lola Young on the South's Best Variety of Hits, 7:17. Good morning. Looking for the positives for the end of the World Cup. You know, there's got to be some. Life back to normal a little bit. Not having to wolf your tea down to get in front of the box. You know the score.
1: With Poulton's Park, bigger than ever. 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
4: In Winchester, there was a serious accident in the early hours of the morning. The Spitfire link then remains closed in both directions as a result between the Junction 9 roundabout and the Spitfire roundabout. Will stay closed through this morning's rush hour. Busy coming off the M3 at Junction 9 now, particularly southbound. A3M at Waterlooville, that's quite busy northbound. And we've got rail disruption through Portsmouth Harbour.
1: Travel.
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0: Voice of the Beehive, it's Don't Call Me Baby, it's Nation Radio across the South, and it is time for this morning's Retro TV. And is that a tear in your eye, or are you just cutting onions, Selena?
1: Oh,
0: you love
1: go.
0: This, don't
1: this
0: you?
1: Makes
0: here
1: me
0: we
1: cry.
0: Go.
1: Oh.
0: It's Bagpuss, everyone.
2: Once upon a time, not so long ago, there was a little girl and her name was Emily.
0: And she had this cloth cat called Bagpuss. I've just realised that's the same bloke that narrates the Clangers, I think. I think it's all come
1: is
0: out
1: it?
0: Of the same. Yeah, I think it is. Or
1: probably.
0: Certainly one or the other. I don't know. But anyway, it is this morning, Bagpuss, and the mice on the church organ are going to repair something for Emily. But what are they going to repair? Is it the model ship? Is it the elephant? Or is it the cushion? Model ship, elephant, or cushion?
1: I remember the model ship one,
0: do
1: I
0: you?
1: Think. So for that reason,
0: you go for
1: I may just go
0: okay.
1: for that. It was narrated by the creator and writer, Oliver Postgate.
0: That's it, Oliver Postgate. He used to do Pogle's Wood as well, didn't he?
1: There you go.
0: And I'm sure he did the Clangers as well. I'm sure. But anyway.
1: Great voice.
0: So model ship, elephant or cushion, where are you going? 07740938500 on the WhatsApp. I can tell you that all of those three were repaired at some time during the series.
1: No,
0: so they're
1: good
0: all
1: to know.
0: Yeah, you know, you've got a chance with any of them. Model ship, elephant,

0: Sweet Home Alabama. It's Lynyrd Skynyrd. Good morning. Waking you up in the best part of the UK. It's Nation Radio across the south. 7:30, time for the headlines.
1: There's heartbreak for England fans across the south this morning. The Three Lions World Cup has ended at a semi-final again with a 2-1 defeat to Argentina. England had taken the lead in the second half thanks to Anthony Gordon, but conceded two late goals. Meanwhile, there's been criticism of Argentina's full-time celebration. Several players unfurled a supporters' flag that read, "The Falkland Islands are Argentinian," which is a breach of FIFA rules. In other news, urgent and emergency care at St Mary's Hospital on the Isle of Wight has been rated as requires improvement. Inspectors found issues around the effective clinical management of the emergency department waiting room. Jesse Nelson's welcomed the rollout of a national screening programme for babies across England with spinal muscular atrophy. The former Little Mix singer's twin daughters have the rare condition. And the King and Queen are visiting Blandford today to celebrate the restoration of the Corn Exchange. It follows a major project to safeguard its future. Sunny spells for the south with highs of 29. That's the latest. I'm Maria Greenwood.

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One Direction and History on Nations. So, the upsides of the World Cup being at an end for England. Neil in Fareham says one positive is that Badil Skinner and the Lightning Seas don't have to rewrite Three Lions into It's Come Home. Doesn't have the same ring to it. You try ringing. Yes, I know there is a third place final on Saturday night. Janice and Gary, thank you for letting me know about that. It's not quite the same though, isn't it? Who wants to be playing in that game? No one.

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15: Ongoing incident reported on the southbound M3 as you approach Junction 9 for Wynn. All of you is queuing there as a result. Meanwhile, an accident in the early hours of the morning in Winchester means that the Spitfire link remains closed in both directions. It's closed between Junction 9 and the Spitfire roundabouts. Will remain so through rush hour for investigation works to continue. A3 is quite busy northbound from Milford, and we've got rail delays through Portsmouth Harbour.
12: Travel.
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Robbie Williams, a rock DJ on Nation Radio across the South. Thank you for choosing us this morning. First timer, you're very welcome. How about playing along with our 1 second wonder, which will be coming up after 8? If you needed any incentive to keep listening, Selena playing a kazoo of a big hit from the 80s might just be it. Answer to Retro TV on the

0: It's Halo, it's Beyonce, it's time for the reveal of Retro TV with the mice on the mouse organ. Thank you to Kaz, who has said, just to pick you up on that, I like, attention to detail.
1: Attention to detail,
0: it's not a church organ, it's the mice on the mouse organ. I used to love watching Bagpuss. Didn't like Professor Yaffle, though. He was the scary bookend. Oh, close your ears
1: in
0: a minute.
1: I'm with you on that.
0: Yeah. Right, who's going for what?
1: Lorraine's normally in Southampton. She's in Stratford-on-Avon today, and she's going for the model ship, as is Roy in Dorchester and Donna from Barnham. It's the elephant for Adrian, though, as it is for Caroline from Botley. Also, Yvette's going with me once again. Model ship for Pete and the elephant for Liz. They're in their caravan in Shanklin. And also Pete from a sunny Parkstone says, the cushion for me, please.
0: Ah, it's the model ship for Chris in Pompey. It's the cushion for Rob on Hailing. It's the elephant for Anne in Brading. And for Phil and Janice, it is the cushion. So let's go and find out.
2: We will bend him, we will tend him, we will straighten his nose, nose, nose. We will wash him, we will spot him.
0: All the clues
2: him,
0: are coming out.
2: His toes.

0: Dave's toes.
1: Come on, what is it then?
0: Presto! How is that?
2: Oh, that's much better.
1: Oh, here he comes.
3: He still hasn't got any ears.
2: Well, perhaps he doesn't need to have ears. It may never have had any ears.
3: Ridiculous. Of course it has ears. All elephants have ears.
1: There, it was the elephant.
4: It's the elephant.
1: I think we kind of knew that before, didn't we?
4: The elephant in the room.
1: Yeah. Kitty says, Caroline from Cowes is absolutely thrilled that you seriously considered doing Bagpuss for Retro TV. You've truly made her day. You set the bar low, Caroline, but we're grateful for it. Right, more Retro TV tomorrow on Nation.

Gracie Abrams, and That's So True on Nation. Good morning, it's coming around to 8 o'clock. Stand by, kazoo lovers, it's your day because Selena's got a one-second wonder which will be beautifully played on the kazoo after 8. Plus,

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1: Are your child's vaccines up to date?
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1: It's coming up to the hour with Salisbury Reds. 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Days out by bus. How far will £3 take you?
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5: The top stories this hour. There's heartbreak for England fans across the South this morning. England's World Cup dream has been shattered by a semi-final defeat to holders Argentina. The Three Lions conceded twice late in the game to lose 2-1. Our reporter Freya Taylor watched the action with fans at the Village Home pub in Alverstoke.
6: Well, the mood's low here as England's just missed out on their chance to play in their first World Cup final since 1966. The game started well when England scored. As Argentina scored twice, the pub turned silent before erupting into shouts. Tears and heads in hands is how this run of successes has ended.
7: It's absolutely destroyed me, to be honest. I fully thought England would have had it.
8: Same old England, isn't it? They just can't go the extra mile.
9: You know what? We've come so far, and I'm so proud of our boys. And let's just see what happens in the next 2 years in the Euros. But go on, England!
6: The next battle for England will be for third place as they take on France, whilst Argentina and Spain fight it out for that all-important title.
5: Meanwhile, the victors could face punishment after posing with a provocative banner during full-time celebrations. Players unfurled a supporters flag that read the Falkland Islands are Argentinian, which is a breach of FIFA rules for its political messaging. In other news this morning, the Care Quality Commission has again rated urgent and emergency care at St Mary's Hospital on the Isle of Wight as requires improvement. Inspectors issued a warning notice around the need to ensure effective clinical management of the emergency department waiting room. St Mary's Hospital as a whole remains rated good. The government's announced British Steel has been taken into public ownership in the national interest. It's claimed the move will protect thousands of jobs at the Scunthorpe site. And the King and Queen are visiting Blandford today to celebrate the restoration of its historic Corn Exchange. They'll tour the Grade 1 listed building following a major project to safeguard its future.
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5: A sunny morning across the South, hot and sunny again this afternoon with highs of 30. That's the latest. I'm Maria Greenwood.
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10: A serious accident earlier this morning is closing Spitfire Link at Winchester. Staying closed then between the Junction 9 roundabout and the Spitfire roundabout. Very congested in the area. It is going on the southbound M3 down to Junction 9 for Winnell. I think that's due to that accident, but also another possible incident there. Meanwhile, rail delays continue through Portsmouth Harbour.
11: Morning, just got 8. Thank you, Selena. More travel in 20 minutes on the South's best variety of hits. Selena's got a well-known tune on a kazoo for the 1 Second Wonder coming up shortly. But now, do you remember this from the new Radical?

0: New Radicals, you get what you give. Morning Nation Radio. On until the 13th of September, there's a pride of beautifully designed lion sculptures around Portsmouth. I've seen them, actually. They're across the city. We've got a Nation Radio lion. Can you find it? 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

0: the studio, Phil Collins on Nation Radio across the South. Good morning. We're going to be bringing you some real positives that will lighten your day after the disappointment of last night's defeat. One of those positives is Selena playing the kazoo for this morning's one-second wonder. All right.
1: You know, this is going to make up for it, people.
0: Yeah, come on. You know, 60
1: There's
0: years.
1: A lot resting on my shoulders here.
0: Okay, so what is this played on the kazoo?

0: Oh, just giving you enough, I think. I don't think it's going to trouble the scorers. 07740938500 on the WhatsApp. 07740938500. And if we get one right answer, which I have a feeling we will, we'll play the song before 8:30. So after last night's game, we were asking you earlier on about, you know, positives that you can take out of it. Now, yeah, Liam Wichampton says, England losing to Argentina last night wasn't great. I'm not a footy fan. Saturday night, 8:10, we've got another go at them in the Nations Championship rugby. Yes.
1: Okay.
0: Come on, England. Come on, England. Steve says, one positive out of the World Cup, we keep our proud record of never having lost in the final.
1: Yeah, you go, you see.
0: Yeah.
1: Well,
0: now, Pete Dimmock says, obviously, you're not that bothered about football. All the lads I work with at GKN on the island are totally devastated. Really think it's all still too raw to make light of it. Pete, I'm a massive football fan. I don't know how old the boys are at GKN, but I've lived through many disappointing World Cup campaigns. So what's the alternative? Wallow in it or get on with life? Come on, boys, chin up. GKN's a great place to work. You're on the island. What more could you want?
1: Exactly right.
0: And also, Phil in Burton says, well, one positive. Well, this happened yesterday.
2: Evening, Major.
3: Jim Foltier, Hampshire won.
2: Did it? Oh, isn't that good? How splendid. Oh,
0: yeah, Hampshire got through to the Vitality Blast T20 finals day, went under the radar, can concentrate on that now. That's on Saturday. Also getting through my team, Somerset, after, I mean, I won't go through the ins and outs of it, but at one point, quite late in the game, the win predictor said 1% Somerset, 99% Yorkshire.
1: It was a harrowing end, wasn't
0: it?
1: Oh,
0: my goodness. What a, in fact, I switched it off because I was so fed up with it. And then I just thought, I'll see how much we lost. But hang on a minute, they're still batting. What's going on? And it was amazing. I think there's a knighthood.
1: Came from behind.
0: There's a knighthood for Craig Overton coming, I'm just saying. So anyway, well done once again.
2: Evening, Major.
3: Jim Foltier, Hampshire won.
2: Did it? Oh, isn't that good? How splendid.
3: Oh,
0: so there you go. Right, 07740938500 for the 1 Second Wonder. See

Marcella Langley, and that's Choosing Texas on Nation Radio across the South. Didn't they get take too long? Wendy and Robert in Bournemouth, Martin Mansbridge, Chris is right, Lisa in Gosport, Helen in Westbourne, you're correct as well, David Southwell, and Sean Henderson, who's in Drayton, have all got it right on the 1 Second Wonder. You'll hear that song before 8:30. Latest travel.

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14: In Winchester, accident investigation works are still closed in the Spitfire link in both directions. Closed between the Spitfire roundabout and Junction 9. Very slow on the M3 coming off at Junction 9, particularly southbound approach in Junction 9. Reports of a separate incident there as well. Twyford to the M3 is really busy, as is the northbound M271. Reports of an accident there. And there are rail delays at Portsmouth Harbour.
10: Travel.
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0: Radio across the South. Much love as ever for Selena's kazoo. Paul says, go super, super Selena on that amazing kazoo. Once again, life is worth living after last night. Jackie in Benton says, what a lovely rendition, Selena, of that big number one from the 80s. Yeah, we're going to get it once more before we play you the song in question. But before that, who's got it right?
1: I love we have a low bar, you know, me on a kazoo. That's where we're at in the morning. Sean from Drayton, well done. You've got Kirsten from Gurnard with the right answer. Steve in Everton. Delphi and Drew on the way to school. Carol in Lake, you're right as well. Also, Richard in Fishbourne's right. We've got Doug, the driving instructor in Christchurch. Kerry Richards-Berry, well done. Martin from Salisbury, you're right as well, as is Chris from Southampton.
0: So, you know, other places you're going to hear about red carpet nights and how a handbag costs 750 quid. We don't do that kind of thing here.
1: No.
0: It's real. It's real. John and Dina in Bournemouth are right. Arlene in sunny Sarasbury Green. Nat in Moordown. Marie and Delilah in Pennington. And Phil as well. And also Deb's in Southbourne enjoying a week's holiday at home. Something to be said for that. Right, one more time then.

0: That was this morning's One Second Wonder. It was Madonna and Papa Don't Preach on the Kazoo. Tomorrow, standard styly, but now time for the headlines.
1: There's heartbreak for England fans across the south this morning. The Three Lions World Cup has ended at a semi-final again with a 2-1 defeat to Argentina. England had taken the lead in the second half thanks to Anthony Gordon, but conceded two late goals. Meanwhile, there's been criticism of Argentina's full-time celebration. Several players unfurled a supporters' flag that read "The Falkland Islands are Argentinian," which is a breach of FIFA rules. In other news, urgent and emergency care at St Mary's Hospital on the Isle of Wight's been rated as requires improvement. Inspectors found issues around the effective clinical management of the emergency department waiting room. Jessie Nelson's welcomed the rollout of a national screening programme for babies across England with spinal muscular atrophy. The former Little Mix singer's twin daughters have the rare condition. And the King and Queen are visiting Blandford today to celebrate the restoration of the Corn Exchange. It follows a major project to safeguard its future. Sunny spells for the south with highs of 29. That's the latest. I'm Maria Greenwood. Nation.

0: Ariana Grande on Nation. Good morning. Gold now coming up at 9. Clue to that shortly. But now...
1: Steve Powers, Forgotten 45.
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0: This comes from Karen Hill in Bracklesham. She says, morning, Steve and Selena. Got a Forgotten 45. I've not heard it in ages. It's from my clubbing days in the very early 80s. Be great if you could play it. Yeah, you know, I mean, we do play this anyway, but if it brings back the memories, that's what a Forgotten 45 is all about. So for you, this morning's Forgotten 45 comes from Roxy Music. This is Dance Away on Nation.

0: Roxy Music and Dance Away, the choice of Karen Hill in Bracklesham on this morning's Forgotten 45. Good one. If you've got one that you'd like to hear one morning, then don't hang about. Hop on the WhatsApp now, 07740 938 500. 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
7: Spitfire Link in Winchester remains closed following a serious accident. It's closed between the Junction 9 roundabout and the Spitfire roundabout. Very congested on all routes into Winchester. Some severe delays there. Southbound M3 queuing down to Junction 9, and it's slow from Twyford to the M3. Meanwhile, there's been an incident on the A27. It's between the Portsbridge roundabout and Farlington. Karen reporting it as eastbound. It is very slow, however, in both directions there. And also the M271, there was an accident earlier northbound. Still busy there on the approach.
5: Travel
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Hold on, it's Wilson Phillips on Nation. On the Golden Hour this morning, we're going back to the year that the Pokemon craze started in Japan. In the charts, the Mannix. Do you remember this from Living Joy? Independence Day received its premiere in California with Will Smith. And E17 teamed up with Gabrielle, If You Ever. But which year is it? 07740938500. Get your guess in now. See if you're right. Hear those hits and more after 9 on Nation. And the year in question revealed before 10. They say the

Ordinary from Alex Warren. Thank you for listening this morning. Today's show brought to you by Selena on Travel. Martin Ear Salisbury came up with the early starter. The mice were repairing the elephant in Bagpuss on Retro TV. One Second Wonder, Papa Don't Preach from Madonna. And Karen Hill in Bracklesham chose this morning's Forgotten 45. Mark's here with the Golden Hour after 9. Have a good day.

0: with Poulton's Park. Dracon, their first ever inverting coaster, is open now.
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6: The top stories this hour. Thomas Tuchel says he'll stay on to lead England into Euro 2028 after the Three Lions were knocked out of the World Cup. They couldn't hold their advantage and lost to Argentina 2-1 in their semi-final in Atlanta. Our reporter Freya Taylor watched the action with these fans at the Village Home pub in Alverstoke.
7: Well, there were highs, but there were certainly lows as England lost the game that could have taken them to their first World Cup final since 1966.
8: It's not our victory, but we did well, we've got to be proud of ourselves.
9: We sat back, let them come on to us, and they're too good. They're too good at football.
10: It's been unfortunate tonight, and I think we can learn from it and we can move on.
7: Up next will be the battle for third place against France, while Spain and Argentina fight it out for that all-important World Cup title.
6: Meanwhile, the defending champions could be facing disciplinary action after holding up a banner about the Falkland Islands. Players took the flag from one of their supporters, which said the British territory is Argentinian, but FIFA doesn't allow political messaging in the field of play. In other news this morning, urgent and emergency care at St Mary's Hospital on the Isle of Wight has been rated as requires improvement. It follows an inspection by the Care Quality Commission. Inspectors issued a warning notice around the need to ensure effective clinical management of the emergency department waiting room. St Mary's Hospital as a whole remains rated good. Ministers have brought British Steel into public ownership. The government claims it will protect not only thousands of jobs at the firm and in the supply chain, but also the sector's role in the economy. And the King and Queen are in the South today. They're visiting the historic Corn Exchange in Blandford. They'll meet some of those involved in the building's renovation before watching a performance by Dorset Opera.
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6: A sunny morning across the South. Hot and sunny again this afternoon with highs of 30. That's the latest. I'm Maria Greenwood.
11: A very good morning to you. Here we go then. Thursday morning's Golden Hour on Nation Radio South, and we're going to start with some sporting clues. We're going back between now and 10 to the year when Manchester United beat Liverpool 1-0 in the FA Cup final. Eric Cantona scoring the winning goal. Alan Shearer signed for Newcastle for £15 million. Saints and Pompey both escaped relegation on goal difference in this year. Bournemouth finished mid-table in the old second division. Saints played Man United at the Dell. This was the day that United team changed their shirts at half-time to a different strip because Sir Alex Ferguson said the players couldn't see each other. Saints won 3-1. England won the Five Nations Rugby Championship. Captain Will Carling retired. And Sri Lanka won the Cricket World Cup in our mystery year. Have a guess on this WhatsApp number, 07740 938 500.

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2: The OMC stood for Otari Millionaires Club, and they were from New Zealand. How bizarre. Don't Stop Moving from Living Joy before that, and A Design for Life from the Manic Street Preachers gets us into Thursday morning's Golden Hour here on Nation Radio South. At the Brit Awards in our mystery year, they were quite memorable. Best Male Artist went to Paul Weller. Best Female Artist was Annie Lennox. Best Group, Oasis, who also won the Best Video for Wonderwall. Best Single, Back for Good by Take That. But Jarvis Cocker upstaged Michael Jackson by mooning during his performance of Earth Song. The Christmas number one was Two Become One from the Spice Girls. Janet Jackson became the highest paid musician in history when she signed an $80 million deal with Virgin Records. And the Sex Pistols reformed in our mystery year. 07740 938 500. Having a guess on today's Golden Hour? Why not? Go for it.

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1: Loveful from the Cardigans on the Golden Hour. Before that, I played you E17 and Gabrielle and If You Ever. Two more hits from the year when the Tomb Raider game became a huge hit. Britain's farmers were in crisis over the BSE scare, with McDonald's banning British beef from their burgers. Protesters climbed trees to stop them being cut down to prepare the way for the Newbury bypass. HMS Vernon was closed in Portsmouth and, of course, later developed into Gun Wharf Quays. And a new extension of the main runway at Bournemouth's Herne Airport was officially opened by the arrival of Concord. It was also the year in which Take That split up and a special helpline was set up to offer support and comfort to distressed fans. Were you one of those distressed fans? Alison on Hailing Island has got it right. She was living in Telford in our mystery year in Shropshire. Caroline, Bagpuss's biggest fan in cows, correct. Well done to Nigel in Portsmouth. Cufty in Hythe, who's off to the Belgian Grand Prix in Spa. Drive safely, Cufty. Daryl's got it in Burselden. Gavin and Kathy in Milford-on-Sea. Dave and Chantal in Westbourne. Colin and Melanie in Alverstoke. Matt's got it in Portsmouth. He knows the year. His daughter was born in our mystery year. Well done to Geordie Val in Gosport. Clive's got it in Birdham. Steve in Everton and Ross in Linwood, well done. John in Charminster, you are right. The boys at Future Fencing in Bournemouth know their stuff. So do Nick and the team at Westlands Farm Shop near Wickham. And Carly and the admin Avengers in Gosport are right. And they say, could you say happy birthday to Sally as well? No problem. Happy birthday, Sally.
0: Golden Hour.
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1: Peter Andre with Mysterious Girl made the charts in our mystery era, and before that, my favourite garbage song, Stupid Girl. Two more hits from which year? Concord was painted with the Pepsi logo as part of their advertising campaign. Plans were drawn up to build the London Eye in our mystery year. The new Severn Crossing opened between England and Wales. Cliff Richard sang an impromptu concert for the fans at Wimbledon when it rained. A written exam was introduced as part of the driving test. Liam Botham, the son of Ian, he signed for Hampshire Cricket Club. Frankie Dettori won all seven races in one day at Ascot. And Scotland played a World Cup qualifier against Estonia. The Estonians didn't turn up. Scotland won 3-0. Well done to Yum Yum Adam and Jammy Josie in Gosport. You got it right. Double Dipper working in Southbourne today is correct. Josh at Rapid Welding, correct this morning. So is Julie in Gosport. Tracy the Decorator at Langley. She was at that Saints versus Man United match. Matt in Milford-on-Sea is right. Roy in Dorchester. Bernadette in Eastbourne. And Mike the Bus in Broadstone, you've got it. Well done to Tom in Amesbury. Jamie working in the Witterings this morning. Peter and Mark at DKW Engineering. Maltese Pedro was also at the Saints versus United game. He was a steward. He's now at GKN in Cowes. Ryan cleaning windows in Broadstone has also guessed the year correctly this morning. Have you? I'll give you the answer just before 10 o'clock after we hear from today's Golden Hour Golden Nugget from Suede.

Friday's Golden Hour, Golden Nugget. One of those songs that doesn't get played that often on the radio. Suede with Beautiful Ones on Nation Radio South. It was the year in which we lost the former French president François Mitterrand. Gene Kelly passed away in this year. So did the former Liverpool manager Bob Paisley, Simon Cadell from Heidi High fame, John Pertwee, my very first Doctor Who, Ella Fitzgerald, film director, Cubby Broccoli, Chaz Chandler of The Animals, Leslie Crowther, Beryl Reed, Marjorie Proops, Michael Benteen, Willie Rushton, and Jasmine.

0: The Golden Hour
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14: 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Are you? 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
1: I am, I feel, from Alicia's Attic on the Golden Hour for this Thursday morning. The top five biggest selling singles of our mystery year. At five, Mark Morrison, Return of the Mac. Spice Girls at four, Say You'll Be There. Spaceman from Babylon Zoo was at three. Wannabe from the Spice Girls was at number two. And the Fugees with Killing Me Softly, the biggest selling song of our mystery year. Jagged Little Pill by Alanis Morissette was the biggest album of the year, followed by Spice and the Spice Girls. In America, it was all about the Macarena, although Mariah Carey and Boyz II Men broke a new Billboard record with One Sweet Day, spending 15 weeks at number one. And Ireland won the Eurovision Song Contest. Gina G's entry for the UK, Ooh Ah, Just a Little Bit, came eighth. And Coldplay were formed in our mystery year. Well done to Kelvin and Phil in Hordle, Paul at Apollo Media, Lee in Shanklin, you've got it right, along with Anne in Durley, Steve, Laney and Luna in Littlehampton, Annie in Sandown is right, Cliff and Evita at the Gosport War Memorial Hospital. Well done to Viv in Leon the Solent, Chris in Southampton, Rob delivering paint to Alton today, and Paul, Harry and Emma at Waterlooville Tyres. All new this morning's year was 1996.

0: Dave's Golden Hour on Nation Radio across the South this Thursday morning. Well done if you said 1996. Yes, those songs are 30 years old this year.
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2: The top stories this hour. England captain Harry Kane says trying to protect a 1-0 lead backfired as Argentina came from behind to deny the Three Lions a place in the World Cup final. Lionel Messi's side scored two late goals to join Spain in Sunday's showpiece. Our reporter Freya Taylor watched the action with fans at the Village Home pub in Alverstoke.
3: Well, the mood's low here as England's just missed out on their chance to play in their first World Cup final since 1966. The game started well when England scored. But as Argentina scored twice, the pub turned silent before erupting into shouts. Tears and heads in hands is how this run of successes has ended.
4: It's absolutely destroyed me, to be honest. I fully thought England would have had it.
5: Same old England, isn't it? They just can't go the extra mile.
6: You know what? We've come so far, and I'm so proud of our boys. And let's just see what happens in the next 2 years with the Euros. But go on, England!
3: The next battle for England will be for third place as they take on France, whilst Argentina and Spain fight it out for that all-important title.
2: Meanwhile, the defending champions could be facing disciplinary action after holding up a banner about the Falkland Islands. Players took the flag from one of the supporters, which said the British territory is Argentinian, but FIFA doesn't allow political messaging in the field of play. The Care Quality Commission has again rated urgent and emergency care at St Mary's Hospital on the Isle of Wight as requires improvement. Inspectors issued a warning notice around the need to ensure effective clinical management of the emergency department waiting room. St Mary's Hospital as a whole remains rated good. British Steel is now under public ownership. The government says the move is essential to production at the site in Scunthorpe to protect both the company's future and UK supply chains. And the King and Queen are visiting the South today. They're in Blandford to look at the restoration of the Corn Exchange following a major project to safeguard its future.
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2: A sunny morning across the South, hot and sunny again this afternoon with highs of 30. That's the latest. I'm Maria Greenwood.
8: Good morning and welcome to Thursday morning show here on Nation Radio. This is Mark Collins. Got some songs from Patrice Rushen and George Michael on the way after Jess Glynn.

song that's been sampled quite a few times. Patrice Rushen with Forget Me Nots here on Nation Radio for this Thursday morning. Before that, Too Funky from George Michael. And getting us into Thursday morning show was Jess Glynn with Hold My Hand. So where do we go now? What do we talk about? Do we talk about last night, or we just gloss over it and leave it? Do I tell you that I think we were too defensive? Do I tell you I think Thomas Tuchel got it wrong? Bringing on attackers with 2 minutes to go, taking off some great players and putting on defensive players when we're only 1-0 up, trying to hold out against Argentina, who scored 3 goals against Egypt in the last 15 minutes. Or did he not see that game? Not that I'm gutted or anything. Third place playoff against France? Sorry, I don't care.

0: before that, I Knew It, I Knew You from Taylor Swift. So the Summer of Tickets is back for 2026, bringing you lots of exciting things to do and places to see across the South all summer long. And thanks to Whitelink, we're giving free ferry crossing to everyone on the mainland who wins an attraction ticket to the Isle of Wight, and vice versa. If you live on the island and you win a ticket to the mainland, you get free ferry thanks to Whitelink. 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

0: from 1983, starring his wife-to-be, Christy Brinkley. 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

0: number one from 1985. And if you like your 80s songs, I've got a whole hour of them between midday and 1 o'clock this lunchtime on the Nation 80s Takeover. You Spin Me Round Like a Record from Dead or Alive and Chapel Roan with Good Luck Babe before that. We're going to be celebrating the birthday of a man who's in a band that have sold over 75 million records worldwide. They've won 6 Grammy Awards, a couple of Brit Awards as well, MTV Video Music Awards, and they've been inducted into the Rock and Roll Hall of Fame. Plus, I think this man is probably one of the best drummers ever in the history of popular and rock music. Nation
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Bruno Mars, I Just Might, here on Nation Radio for this Thursday morning. It is Thursday, the 16th of July. It was on this day back in 1962. The Beach Boys signed to Capitol Records. On this day in 1966, Jack Bruce, Ginger Baker and Eric Clapton formed the supergroup Cream. Coldplay went to number one on the UK album charts with their debut release Parachutes on this day in the year 2000. And on this day in 2012, we lost John Lord, the former keyboard player with Deep Purple. He passed away age 71. We also lost Jane Birkin, the English actress, singer and songwriter, on this day in 2023. She died age 76. Would have been Desmond Dekker's birthday today. The Jamaican singer was born on this day in 1941. And celebrating his 74th birthday today, one of the greatest drummers to walk the planet, Stuart Copeland of The Police.

0: such a great drummer. Stuart Copeland of The Police is 74 years old today. There he is with Can't Stand Losing You here on Nation Radio, where the latest news headlines are next at 11 o'clock. And then at 11:20, get your Lincoln caps on. Stand by your beds. It's Thursday morning's edition of The Weekday Link. Guess the third song before midday today here on Nation Radio. Nation
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0: Meanwhile, Thomas Tuchel says he'll stay on until Euro 2028 despite England's World Cup exit. His side were 1-0 up after the break but conceded two late goals, with questions raised about the manager's decision to boost their defence. A date has been set for the gross misconduct hearing of Hampshire's former chief constable. The Independent Office for Police Conduct says Scott Chilton's hearing follows an investigation relating to alleged sexual relationships in the workplace. Hampshire's Police and Crime Commissioner says it will take place on Monday, the 5th of October. And reports reveal that families in the south face some of the most expensive summer holiday camps in the country. On average, holiday childcare costs across Britain have risen by 5% in the past year, leaving working parents facing an average bill of nearly £191 per child per week. In the southeast, the weekly cost is £226. That's more than £1,300 for the six-week holiday. Lydia Hodges is the head of the charity Coram Family and Childcare, who are behind the study.
1: Many parents have no choice. They have to sort something out because their work doesn't stop during school holidays. Then the kids are home from school, so parents are left bridging that gap and trying to work something out. For families on low incomes, those high costs can simply be unaffordable.
0: And the southeast's seen its longest unbroken spell of no recorded rainfall for nearly 30 years. From the 2nd of July, the Met Office's weather stations have been dry for 12 days in a row.
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0: A sunny morning across the south, hot and sunny again this afternoon with highs of 30. That's the latest. I'm Maria Greenwood.
4: And into another hour of the best variety of hits we go here on Nation Radio. Good morning, this is Mark Collins. Let's kick this hour off with some Teardrops from Womack and

0: And of you too, you will be pleased to hear they've got a new album coming out, fingers crossed, by the end of this year. It's their newest album in the last 9 years, and Larry Mullen-Jr., the drummer, is back in the band after his back surgery. There they are, though, from 87, With or Without You, you two on Nation Radio. Before that, J-Lo, If You Had My Love, and Teardrops from Womack and Womack, getting us into another hour of the best variety of hits. This is Nation Radio.
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0: So this weekend could look very different for you if this money, £777,000, landed in your lap. 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

0: There Must Be an Angel Playing With My Heart, featuring Stevie Wonder. It's the Eurythmics on Nation Radio, and before that, Somba with Homewrecker. Quite an easy weekday link today, methinks. It's a blankety-blank type weekday link, which means there is one word which will link all three songs. I play you the first two songs in the sequence, you suss out what that word is, and then apply the same logic and come up with song number three. It's as easy as that, he said, through gritted teeth. Anyway, if you'd like to play, 07740938500 is the WhatsApp number for your guesses this Thursday morning. And song number one is next here at Nation Radio.
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Song number two on today's Weekday Link is Never Let Her Slip Away from Andrew Gold. Song number one, One Day Like This from Elbow. There's a word that links those two songs. What's the word? And more importantly, please, what do you think song number three in the sequence could be? Your thoughts on this WhatsApp number, 07740 938 500 here on Nation Radio.

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0: Living on a Prayer on Nation Radio. And before that, Espresso from Sabrina Carpenter. We have winners on this morning's weekday link. Well done to Steve and Chris. See, two heads are better than one. They have come up with song number three before midday, before anybody else has. I'll give you the third song in today's sequence just before midday today here on Nation Radio.
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That's the current song from Holly Humberston. It's called White Noise here on Nation Radio. So, today's weekday link went like this. One Day Like This from Elbow was song number one. Never Let Her Slip Away was song number two from Andrew Gold. The word pay links those two songs. Payday and pay slip. And well done to Steve and Chris, who came up with payroll. Roll with it.

0: Song number three on today's Weekday Link, Roll With It from Oasis. The word pay linked to all three songs today. Payday, payslip and payroll. If you work in accounts, shame on you if you didn't get that third song. Another one tomorrow at 11:20 here on Nation Radio. On the way next, though, an hour of 80s songs coming up. 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
16: The top stories this hour. Argentina could face punishment after posing with a political banner against FIFA rules. Players took the flag from one of their supporters, which said the British territory is Argentinian. The British overseas territory remains the subject of a sovereignty dispute. Shadow Business Secretary Andrew Griffith wants to see sanctions.
17: It's against their rules, so whether it's a fine or some other sort of sanction, it is imperative that FIFA take action. That is not acceptable. There's no place for...

0: As childcare costs have gone up by 5% in the past year. In the South East, a full six-week break could cost around £1,356. Lydia Hodges is from the charity Coram Family and Childcare, who are behind the study.
1: Many parents have no choice. They have to sort something out because their work doesn't stop during school holidays. And the kids are home from school, so parents are left bridging that gap and trying to work something out. For families on low incomes, those high costs can simply be unaffordable.
0: And if you're thinking it's been a while since it rained, you'd be right. The Met Office says the South East seen its longest unbroken spell of no recorded rainfall for 30 years. Weather stations across the region were dry for 12 days in a row from the 2nd of July, according to the latest data.
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0: Sunny spells for the south this afternoon, highs of 29, warm overnight with lows of 15. That's the latest. I'm Maria Greenwood.
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Duran Duran with Rio on the Nation 80s Takeover from Nation Radio. Betty Davis Eyes, the biggest selling song from Kim Carnes in America back in 1981. And yes, Let's Groove from Earth, Wind & Fire gets us into Thursday afternoon's edition of the Nation 80s Takeover.

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Red Corvette from Prince on the Nation 80s Takeover, and before that, Everywhere from the Tango in the Night album from Fleetwood Mac. Got some classic blancmange on the way on the Nation 80s Takeover after King in a Catholic Style. 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

We do the Nation 80s takeover every day, including weekends here on Nation Radio. 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Nothing but 1980s. And I remember buying that on 12-inch single when it came out. Living on the Ceiling from Blancmange, and before that, King in a Catholic Style from China Crisis at Nation.

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16: 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Meet Kim at Rookley Village Hall, Isle of Wight on Wednesday, July 22nd from 11 till 2.

0: this Thursday afternoon with Belinda Carlisle and Heaven is a Place on Earth, the final song on today's Nation 80s Takeover from Nation Radio. Thank you very much for your company. Join me for Friday morning's Golden Hour tomorrow morning at 9 o'clock here on Nation South. On the way next, though, Tony Shepherd will take you through Thursday afternoon after the latest news headlines at 1. Nation
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16: The top stories this hour. Thomas Tuchel says he'll carry on after taking the blame for England's World Cup exit. He insists he was right to make defensive changes. The decision backfired, though, allowing Argentina to take two late goals and win 2-1. These England fans in Atlanta can't believe what they witnessed.
17: We sat back, we got what we deserved.
18: We gave it to them. We were the better side. We messed up massively.
19: We didn't play well at all. We didn't come to win.
20: Really disappointing. The first half was good, and then the second half it was completely different, even though we scored in the second half.
21: We just turned off again. The last 20-30 minutes never turned up.
16: England will now face France in Saturday's bronze game, the third place playoff. Meanwhile, Argentina are on course to face disciplinary action after their players held up a banner about the Falklands. It was carried after their World Cup semi-final win, with words translated as "the islands are ours." FIFA rules ban the display of any political messages or slogans by players before, during or after a match. Falklands are a UK overseas territory. Elsewhere, parents are going to be told if their child talks to Meta's AI chatbot about

0: Europe to date.
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3: Another sunny afternoon, feeling warm. Highs today, 28 degrees. That's the latest. I'm Greg Dean.
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5: 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I've got just the songs to perk you up this afternoon. It's the best variety of hits around here on Nation Radio. With me, Tony Shepherd, an All Saints favourite soon, and

What an absolute legend. I managed to catch a re-showing, I think it was the concert that she did in Amsterdam, and just what true stage presence she had. Tina Turner and Private Dancer on Nation Radio. Good afternoon, hope you're well. I'm Tony Shepherd. Here's Take That, of course, recently on their UK tour. If you managed to get to see them, they certainly put in the effort with that staging, didn't they? You're a superstar playing at Nation Radio. Silver.

0: 16th of July, National Cherry Day. Love the peak of the British cherry harvest. Oh, dude, I could eat my own body weight in cherries. I won't lie. I probably have to mortgage my house to do so. And it's also World Snake Day. So there you go. Tony Shepherd here. Hope you're all right. This is Nation Radio.
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Portugal the Man and Feel It Still on Nation Radio. Happy birthday if you're celebrating today. By the way, you share your birthday with Lord of the Dance star Michael Flatley and funny man Will Ferrell, both celebrating birthdays today. Happy birthday if it's yours. Average White Band in a bit and Dua Lipa now. It's Houdini at Nation Radio. I come

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0: It's Olivia Rodrigo, and that is Drop Dead on Nation Radio. Tony Shepherd here with you. We've got some great 90s on the way on Nation's Back to the 90s, powered by Nation 90s, so hang around for that. Thanks to Nick, who got in touch, got your request in there. Nick, thank you so much for having us on whilst you're working hard this afternoon. All of that on the way after we update you with your latest headlines for 2 o'clock here at Nation. Nation
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19: The top stories this hour. Thomas Tuchel's defensive tactics are under attack after England crashed out of the World Cup. They were leading 1-0, but two late goals from Argentina sealed their exit at the semi-final stage. The manager's vowing to stay on despite accepting the criticism for fielding a back five. German legend Thomas Müller, who used to play for him, says he can't fathom Tuchel's rationale.
20: I cannot believe and understand how England approaches this game, and especially especially after their leading. I cannot understand to invite the whole Argentinian game to hit one cross after the other in perfect crossing position.
19: Well, Downing Street has backed calls for FIFA to investigate whether Argentina broke its rules. They waved a banner in support of their country's claim to the Falklands after defeating England last night. Number 10 says the World Cup might not be ours, but the islands definitely are. Meanwhile, last night's match drew a peak audience of 24 million people. It was the highest rated live TV event of the year. Elsewhere, families across the south face some of the most expensive summer holiday clubs in the country, according to a new report. In the southeast, the full six-week holiday will cost £1,356, or £226 a week. Lydia Hodges is from Corum Family and Childcare. They carried out the research.
21: The average pay increase in the UK was around 3% this year, and that's why these costs feel more and more of a stretch for families every year. We don't have the same number of things like youth clubs and youth services that we used to, which means that paid or more expensive private clubs are becoming more the norm.
19: And Post Malone will headline the World Cup's closing ceremony on Sunday. The event will take place 90 minutes before the final, bringing a close to the 39-day tournament.

SWV and right here on Nation Radio's Back to the 90s, powered by Nation 90s. 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And I've got a Travis number which could hail a little bit of rain after this

0: It's talk at hose pipe bands. A drop of the wet stuff wouldn't go amiss. It's Travis and Why Does It Always Rain On Me on Nation Radio. I'm Tony Shepherd here, getting you through your Thursday afternoon with a selection of the best variety of 90s till 2:30. And I've got a great number one from back in the 90s, which Fatboy Slim was involved with in one of his guises. I'll play it next for you at Nation Radio.
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Meantime, it's The Script. 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

0: Anne-Marie and Niall Horan, that's Our Song on Nation Radio. Tony Shepherd, keeping you company through your afternoon. 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
17: The top stories this hour. Thomas Tuchel's defensive tactics are under attack after England crashed out of the World Cup. They were leading 1-0, but two late goals from Argentina sealed their exit at the semi-final stage. The managers vowing to stay on despite accepting the criticism for fielding a back five. German legend Thomas Müller, who used to play for him, says he can't fathom Tuchel's rationale.
18: I cannot believe and understand how England approaches this game, and especially after they're leading I cannot understand to invite the whole Argentinian game to hit one cross after the other in perfect crossing position.
17: Well, Downing Street has backed calls for FIFA to investigate whether Argentina broke its rules. They waved a banner in support of their country's claim to the Falklands after defeating England last night. Number 10 says the World Cup might not be ours, but the islands definitely are. Meanwhile, last night's match drew a peak audience of 24 million people. It was the highest rated live TV event of the year. Elsewhere, families across the South face some of the most expensive summer holiday clubs in the country, according to a new report. In the Southeast, the full six-week holiday will cost £1,356, or £226 a week. Lydia Hodges is from Corum Family and Childcare. They carried out the research.
19: The average pay increase in the UK was around 3% this year, and that's why these costs feel more and more of a stretch for families every year. We don't have the same number of things like youth clubs and youth services that we used to, which means that paid or more expensive private clubs are becoming more the norm.
17: And Post Malone will headline the World Cup's closing ceremony on Sunday. The event will take place 90 minutes before the final, bringing a close to the 39-day tournament.
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17: Another sunny afternoon, feeling warm. Highs today 28 degrees. That's the latest. I'm Greg Dean.
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0: Good afternoon, Tony Shepherd here with you, getting you through your afternoon with a fine selection of music. It's a noughties dance classic in just a mo. Right after Dolly Parton, who's putting in a bit of overtime today.
15: Nation.

Madonna's latest studio album, Confessions 2, is now out, a follow-up to her Confessions on a Dance Floor. That's Papa Don't Preach on Nation Radio. So this next guy has had rave reviews from his gigs over the weekend at the British Summertime Concerts. It's Lewis Capaldi, and this is Stay Love at Nation. Oh.

0: as featured in that iconic 80s movie, The Breakfast Club. It's Simple Minds, and Don't You Forget About Me at Nation Radio. Good afternoon, I'm Tony Shepherd.
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The Weekend and Save Your Tears on Nation Radio. Heading back now on the old school run with, first up, a track that appeared in the 1996 Baz Luhrmann movie Romeo and Juliet. It's The Wanna Dies on Nation's old school run. Oh.

0: Big Country, Filter Fire, 400 miles on Nation's Old School Run, and The Wanna Dies, the You and Me song. More old school classics tomorrow afternoon, and if you fancy winning a Fire TV, a 40-inch Fire TV, worth nearly £200, we have one up for grabs to celebrate the fact that the Nation player is now on Fire TV, and you could be winning that. 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It's got the Amazon Fire Stick built in. 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You can enter if you have the Nation Player app. So if you don't have that yet, get that downloaded. It's free to do so, and then get involved in the draw for that one. Right, latest travel soon for you, and then we'll get on some Ava Max right here. Nation
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14: Firstly, in Winchester, the Spitfire link has now reopened after the serious accident overnight. Meanwhile, the A34 southbound busy towards the M3 at Winnell. Southampton traffic, Millbrook Road is slowing westbound. There's an incident on the offslip to the Millbrook roundabout. Elsewhere in the city, Lordswood Road and Hill Lane very congested to Winchester Road. Delays in Gosport's A32 Brockhurst Road with works by the Ants Hill Road junction. Also busy around the work on Woodhouse Lane at Hedge End.
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12: The top stories this hour. Downing Street says football's governing body must investigate a banner held up by Argentina's players after last night's World Cup semi-final win over England. It read, "The Falkland Islands, a British overseas territory, are Argentinian." Liberal Democrat leader Sir Ed Davey says the players involved should be banned from Sunday's final.
13: FIFA said that English, Scottish, Welsh and Northern Irish football players weren't allowed to wear a poppy during international football matches because they said that was a political statement. I recognise that this is high stakes, but the rules apply in every single match.
12: Meanwhile, businesses are benefiting from last night's England game. Nikki Culduns from Hampshire's Federation of Small Businesses.
14: Whether it's pubs filling up to watch the match, local shops selling drinks and snacks, or hospitality venues benefiting from the atmosphere, major sporting events can provide a real boost to trade. For some businesses, a busy match day can make a meaningful difference to their weekly takings.
12: Government advisors are recommending teenagers from 15 be offered a free meningitis B booster vaccine. Two teenagers died in an outbreak in Kent earlier this year. A Hampshire police officer has been celebrated for his work bringing cases against nearly 200 dangerous drivers at illegal car meets across the county. Since August 2024, 184 drivers have been dealt with for more than 300 offences involving illegal car meets. Families across the south face some of the most expensive summer holiday clubs in the country, according to a new report. In the southeast, the full six-week holiday will cost £1,356 or £226 a week. And Bob Dylan's coming to Bournemouth, with the 85-year-old music legend adding a date at the BIC's Windsor Hall to his new UK tour.
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12: Expect another hot and sunny start tomorrow with highs of 27 degrees. That's the latest I'm Greg Dean.
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16: 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Welcome to Thursday's Tea Time Show. 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

0: Hello, this is Nation Radio. Welcome along to the Thursday Tea Time Show with Andy Jackson and Selena Ross. And Selena, I feel that I must start with an apology today, if I may.
1: Please do, yes.
0: Right. As you know, I have not watched any of the football through the whole of the tournament so far, up until last night. And I mentioned last night, I'm thinking of watching it last night because it's on at a reasonable time. I thought I'll give it a go. And it turns out that when I watch it, it all goes terribly wrong, doesn't it, Selena?
1: Is it
0: my
1: fault?
0: I think I jinxed it, yeah.
1: No, we thought it was the manager and all along it's because Andy Jackson engaged in the match.
0: We'll
1: remember this for future.
0: I was responsible for it being a little bit scrappy in the first half and then far too defensive in the second half, Selena. How's that?
1: My word, hang on a minute. Hang on. I need to just calm myself down there. Have we just had a bit of football chat on there? A bit of football bants on air?
0: Selena, it's the first time in over a quarter of a century that words like that have ever come out of my mouth.
1: And you have no idea what they mean, but you've read it somewhere. But I love that. I love that. But, you know, it is what it is. And it's good that we're all engaged at the same thing at the same time. So it's got to be a good thing.
0: I think that's the thing as well. Also, I had the new telly up on the wall. I thought, I don't want to waste it, just in case. But it turns out I did waste it. But there we go. Right, we've got a question of the day for you now. Very simple thing. What's the most ridiculous thing that caused a full argument is the question we're asking. Have a little go on Facebook for that one. Nation Radio South is where you'll find us, and share your stories so we can read the best of them out.
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1: A27 slowing eastbound towards the restrictions at Havant, and also slow eastbound to Titchfield once again. The instant heading out of Southampton Millbrook Road onto the Millbrook roundabout has been cleared. M271 is fairly slow southbound. There are lights Brockhurst Road, Gosport, which cause delays, as can work in Hedge End on Woodhouse Lane.
14: Travel.
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And thanks to Whitelink, we got free ferry crossings for everyone on the mainland who wins tickets to an attraction on the island, and vice versa as well. So there's nothing holding you back. Maybe you want to go on the steamship Shield Hall. I went on that last year. They will let you pull the hooter if you ask very politely, or maybe they will. Bewley Motor Museum is always a good one. I love the monorail. Or if you're on the island, what about the Isle of Wight Donkey Sanctuary? 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

0: This is Nation Radio across the South with the best variety of hits. Our question of the day, what is the most ridiculous thing that caused a full argument? I think my biggest one, Selena, was when I randomly bid on eBay for a 7.5-ton lorry that had been converted into a camper van. Mm-hmm. And my other half literally said to me afterwards, she said, I think you've taken leave of your senses. With hindsight, Selena, I think Sophie was right about that, to be quite honest.
1: I think you'll find she's often right. I'll
0: she's
1: be honest,
0: often right,
1: Andy,
0: yes. I've learned this over the years. So anything for you, Selena? Have you ever had a full argument over something stupid?
1: I mean, I don't tend to argue an awful lot, but I think I've mentioned this before, the huge argument my mum and dad had once many, many years ago. We were on holiday in Minehead and there was a massive argument about the amount of vinegar my brother put on his chips.
0: Yes.
1: And the holiday got cut short as a result. It was that bad. It all went very badly wrong. And I don't even remember the reasoning behind it, but you know, what a mad argument that was.
0: Can I just say, by the way, you can never have too much vinegar, if I can just add that as a hashtag.
1: I'm not sure what the issue was, but vinegar was ultimately our demise that holiday.
0: This is our question of the day. The most ridiculous thing that's caused a full and proper argument. Join in with the group on Facebook. You'll find us at Nation Radio South. Nation
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1: It's looking slow on the westbound A27, about halfway along between Fishbourne and Emsworth. Eastbound is still slow, heading towards Titchfield. And there's an accident on the island between Arrowton and Blackwater causing a few delays. Very busy just off junction 2 of the M27, all around the hour roundabout. And it's also looking slow on the A32 at times in Gosport with lights on Brockhurst Road.
16: Travel.
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Kevin Harris in Camford Heath choosing the tunes for us this afternoon here on Nation Radio. Out of his all-time top five, we went with the Isley Brothers and Summer Breeze and Samantha Mumba as well. Love to share yours one afternoon. 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And on the show today, what's the most ridiculous thing that's caused a full argument? Love this one from Roy Kingdon, who says, my mum and dad did a sandwich round when I was a kid. My dad labelled one sandwich cheese and pick. My mum blew her top because he left the L and the E off for the pickle. I love that. It's brilliant. Angela Broomfield, a ridiculous argument over choosing wallpaper. Come on. Keep them coming. Join in with the group. Most ridiculous thing that's caused a full-scale argument. We're on Facebook. 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

0: This is Nation Radio, the South's best variety of hits. Topical tune news story just going up on Facebook. And our question of the day, tell me about something ridiculous that caused an argument. Jamie Smith has just sent me a WhatsApp. Jamie, I have to say, I'm not sure whether to read this out or not, because I think you're skating on thin ice, sir. And I don't want to make things worse. I'll decide after the news. Nation
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13: The top stories this hour. Thomas Tuchel's expected to stay on as England manager until at least 2028. The FA is continuing to back him, even though he's being criticised for some of the decisions made during last night's World Cup defeat to Argentina. Some are blaming his defensive changes for the 2-1 semi-final defeat.
14: We sat back, we got what we deserved.
15: We gave it to him. We were the better side. We messed up massively.
16: We didn't play well at all. We didn't come to win.
17: Really disappointing. The first half was good, and then the second half it was completely different, even though we scored in the second half.
18: We just turned off again. The last 20-30 minutes never turned up.
13: The Lib Dem leader says six Argentinians Argentina players should be banned from the World Cup final over their celebrations with a banner about the Falklands after knocking England out. Meanwhile, businesses say last night's match gave them a boost. Nikki Kilduns from Hampshire's Federation of Small Businesses. She says the team reaching that point of the competition's been a big help.
18: Small businesses have faced huge challenges in recent years, so the World Cup is a real opportunity not only to increase trade but also to bring communities together.
13: Elsewhere, government advisers have recommended that 15-year-olds should be offered a vaccine on the NHS to protect meningitis B. It comes after a series of outbreaks. A man in his 20s has died after a collision in Winchester involving two HGVs. He was a passenger in one of the vehicles. It happened in the early hours of this morning on the Spitfire Link Road. Police say they want to hear from anyone who saw what happened. Music legend Bob Dylan's bringing his new UK tour to Bournemouth with a date at the BIC's Windsor Hall this winter. The 85-year-old has only a handful of gigs running through November and December. And the Kings spent the day after England's World Cup exit touring a brewery in Dorset.
19: Maybe it's a good day to drown a few sorrows.
13: Europe to date.
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13: Expect another hot and sunny start tomorrow with highs of 27 degrees. That's the latest. I'm Greg Dean.
0: Nation Radio. Today on the show, ridiculous things that have caused a massive argument. So Jamie Smith sent me a WhatsApp. I wasn't sure whether I was going to read it out, but I think I will. But I can't take responsibility. Nation.

0: This is Nation Radio. On the show today, silly things that have caused massive arguments. And Jamie Smith messaged me and I thought, do I get Jamie into even more trouble or not? And I decided, yes, because Jamie has messaged me. So here is what he sent to me. He says, hello, Andy and Selena. My menopausal partner, Samantha, says that everything I say or do causes an argument. Jamie, the chimney sweep from Siddlesham. Jamie, I've got a feeling you've just started another one as well, sir.
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0: 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And I would be too.
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Teddy Swims, Mr. Know-It-All on Nation Radio. So Jamie Smith says the thing that caused an argument, according to my menopausal partner, Samantha, is everything I do and everything I say. Maybe not just partners today, siblings as well, I think. Because here's a message from Emma Wilson, who says, breathing and being his sister, according to my brother. Keep them coming. Join in on Facebook. Silly things that have caused massive arguments. We're at Nation Radio South if you're looking for us.

0: This is Nation Radio with the South's best variety of hits and our topical tune for today. Now, I don't know if you don't fly, Selena, do you? So you,
1: I really
0: this isn't
1: going
0: to affect you.
1: No, I've not flown since I was 16.
0: And this is going to make you not fly even more because scientists say that climate change could be causing more turbulence in the air, which makes the flights more bumpy. So have I put you off even more, Selena?
1: It's just not going to happen now. Just not going to happen. What with that and, you know, the ear thing, which really sent me spiralling last time. So no, it's not going to happen. Stick me on a boat, I'm happy.
0: Do you know what? I'm beginning to think that is the way forward, because we've got all this nonsense with the border checks and everything now.
1: That's it, isn't it?
0: Well done, everybody, for that one. But queuing up for like 3 or 4 or 5 hours just to add to the nightmare of going on holiday. I'm seriously thinking that maybe it is better just to stay at home on our own little island in the end of the day.
1: So we've got plenty to do here, haven't we?
0: Anyway, for the turbulence, I'm going with Bette Midler. Wind Beneath My Wings, not only because it fits and it's a top tune as well. Have a think about yours. We'll come back for Selena's in a moment. Let us know what you think we should play just after 6 on Facebook as well, where you'll find us if you go to Nation Radio South.

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17: On the island, there's an ongoing accident between Arrowton and Blackwater causing delays. Also, a westbound incident on the A27. It's just over halfway along between Fishbourne and Emsworth. Due to that, delays of at least 20 minutes there. Staying with the A27, slowing eastbound Sedgemoor towards Titchfield and also eastbound towards the restrictions at Havant.
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Thank you for your top of the tune suggestions coming in. We'll do some of those in a few moments. On the go today as well, getting some really good stories about things, ridiculous things that have caused a full-scale argument. Another one of my favourites comes from Chris Shearing, who says, me and my wife, Nikki, had a blazing row over how many potatoes I should peel for dinner once. These are the things that we need to know. Keep them coming. Station Radio.

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Nation Radio with Mimi Webb, and scientists are saying that turbulence on planes is getting worse due to global warming. Topic of tune suggestions coming in. Caroline going for Hold On Tight, ELO, or Joyride from Roxette. Hold On, Wilson Phillips, says Mark James. Joe Dunn, Paper Plane, Status Quo. Tracy Riles, I knew this was you, Tracy, before I even saw your name. Iron Maiden, Flight of Icarus. Kev Wart going for Danger Zone, Kenny Loggins. Hit Me With Your Best Shot, Pat Benatar. 5 Miles Out, Mike Oldfield, or Free Falling from Tom Petty. Well, that's tempting fate, isn't it? Free Falling. Keep them coming. 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

0: 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Climate change causing more turbulence, which means more bumping up and down, Selena, doesn't it?
1: Not for me, I'm afraid. Not for me.
0: Built to stay at home, I think. They say the planes are built to, you know, to take any kind of stress or whatever you can throw at them. Sometimes, though, Selena, it is better just to stay put, isn't it? Sometimes.
1: I think so. Terra firma for me.
0: So, I went with Bette Midler, Wind Beneath My Wings. What song, hypothetically, were you to be on an aeroplane, Selena, would you be playing?
1: I would go for Wind of Change, I think, Scorpions.
0: We'll see if that's the one that gets played after 6 o'clock. Join in at home as well with your suggestion. 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

0: Are your child's vaccines up to date?
1: Come on then, Luke. Race to the ball pit. I bet you can't catch me.
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10: Ongoing incident on the westbound to A27, causing delays of up to half an hour from Fishbourne, heading towards Emsworth. It's just over halfway along there. Meanwhile, there's an accident on the island between Arrowton and Blackwater, causing delays. A21, Sedgemoor to Titchfield. It's still slow eastbound, busy eastbound to Havant, and also delays at times with the Works Brockhurst Road in Gosport by the Anshill Road junction.
8: Travel.
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This is Nation Radio. So turbulence on planes getting worse due to global warming, apparently. Andy Lynn choosing Kenny and the Bump or James and Sit Down for the topical tune. Lee Shearing, People Hold On, Lisa Stansfield, or Come Fly With Me from Frank Sinatra. Thank you, Lee. It's Nation.

0: It's Nation Radio across the south with the best variety of hits. First thing tomorrow morning, by the way, if you're an early riser, 4 o'clock, you will know that Gary Parker does the early breakfast show. End of the month, he's staying up late on Friday the 31st of July because he's hosting another one of his famous, or dare I say, infamous quizzes. This time at the Bay, at the Bayside Cabin in Stokes Bay. If you fancy going along, I guarantee you will be entertained, though I can't promise political correctness from Gary Parker, but it's always a fun night. You can pre-book your table if you give the Bayside Cabin in Stokes Bay a little shout. And it's for teams of between 2 and 8 people.
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0: It's Asia Radio, topical tune coming up in a couple of seconds. Will it be Paper Play by Status Quo, suggestion of John and Dina in Bournemouth? Or will it be Because I've Got High by Afro Man, says Tom, Pompey Tom? We'll find out in just a second after the latest news and weather for the South. Well, and then it'll be time for the world famous What's for Tea as well. 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
13: The top stories this hour. Thomas Tuchel's vowed to stay on as England manager and has no regrets about the substitutions he made in the World Cup semi-final last night. He's received criticism from some for defensive changes in the 2-1 defeat to Argentina. Former England defender and assistant coach Gary Neville says he has sympathy for the players.
14: All I can put it down to, having a lot of lived experience of what those lads were feeling last night, is that your legs start to get heavy, you start to become under pressure, you start to protect your lead, think you can get over the line by basically sort of keeping your clean sheet or keeping the sort of ball out of the back of your net, rather than thinking more positively.
13: Well, Tory leader Kemi Badenoch says the Falklands will always be British after Argentina players held a banner on the pitch claiming claiming otherwise. Meanwhile, Liberal Democrat leader Sir Ed Davey says the players involved should be banned from Sunday's final. Elsewhere, teenagers from 15 years old could be offered a meningitis B booster jab on the NHS. Health advisers are recommending the move following recent outbreaks, including one which killed two Kent teenagers earlier this year. Meningitis Now CEO Dr. Tom Nutt explained in March how children born before May 2015 weren't offered the jab as babies.
15: Unfortunately for this age group, so in other words, teenagers and young adults, there is, if you like, a gap in the NHS vaccination schedule, and that's for protection against Men B. Sadly, we see too many cases, too many deaths in universities each winter at the moment.
13: A one-off vaccine programme for year 13s and those starting university kicks off next week. A Hampshire police officer has been celebrated for his work bringing cases against nearly 200 dangerous drivers at illegal car meets across the county. And Bob Dylan's coming to Bournemouth. He's added a date at the BIC's Windsor Hall to his new UK tour. Europe to date.
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13: Expect another hot and sunny start tomorrow with highs of 27 degrees. That's the latest. I'm Greg Dean.
0: Nation Radio. Jane Howard and Caroline Murphy, the first two independently to choose tonight's topical tune, but the scientists who say that turbulence is getting worse on flights because of global warming.

0: We are Nation Radio across the south with the best variety of hits and petty arguments. Good afternoon, lovely people, says Keith. At my first wedding back in the Stone Age, after a beverage or five, I managed to open every wedding gift and lose all the tags. So we had no idea who'd sent what. Petty, hey? Maybe it was just the tip of the iceberg after a series of unspectacular events on my behalf, beginning with what I thought was a romantic gesture, turned out to be the start of the disastrous evening. Keith from Sarakassee Coffee says, can't understand why Zoe doesn't want to get married now. Who else we got? Oh, Ed Hall says, Andy, about arguing, I'll have to ask the wife, Andy, because she can remember every single one from 6 minutes ago to 16 years ago.
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is Nation Radio, silly things that cause an argument. Ruth Norris says, Andy, whether you should put the jam or cream first on a scone. There's no argument about that, Ruth. It's always cream first, because the cream takes the place of the butter. Ideally, you have butter, then cream, then jam. Okay, this is Nation Radio, world famous What's for Tea on the subject of food, coming up after Kate Bush.

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4: What's for tea?
5: What's for tea?
4: With Andy Jackson. What's for tea?
6: Up my end tonight, Selena. I don't know why, but I've got slow cooker lentil soup today.
7: knows why. Who would choose that for a tea? Really, lentil soup? No. You're going to know about that later, aren't you?
6: Not only that, but you can never have a hot enough kitchen, I think. You can never have it. Oh, you know what? Last night as well, just as an addition to this, I had a last second change of mind after the show because I know I was going to go with, what was I going with last night? I forget, but we decided let's be lazy and have fish and chips instead.
7: Ooh, so
6: I
7: nice.
6: went down to the place on the green in Salisbury and came back, and Sophie said to me, "Should I put the oven on so we could crisp those chips up?" I thought, what?
7: Oh, get some more heat in the house. That's what you need. Come on.
6: Oh, but there we go. So, yeah, that was an interesting thing to happen last night. But, yeah, slow cooker lentil soup up my end this evening. Selena, what's up your end, please?
7: Up my end this evening, we have got a Ploughman's tonight.
6: That's properly, see, that's not going to heat the kitchen up, is it?
7: See, isn't it? Nice bit of cold food. That's what you want. Salad, pork pie, they're all in there.
6: I can't think of the last time I had a Ploughman's, Selena, actually.
7: Oh,
6: no,
7: you've it's lovely.
6: Yes.
7: It's all about the pickle, all about the condiment for me. I love a variation of pickle on my plate.
6: I like a bit of Branston, but I like a bit of piccalilli as well, Selena.
7: Yes.
6: Do you ever both?
7: Oh, I love that. Pickled vegetables. Oh, all over it.
6: I think you've actually got the best of the bunch out of the two of us tonight. Not just about us though, it's about you as well. Join in at home. We need to know these three things on Facebook, if you will, please. Who you are, where you are, and what's for tea?
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4: Ongoing broken down vehicle on the westbound A27 between Fishbourne and Emsworth. Delays of at least 20 minutes on the approach to that, with queues just over halfway long. Also A27 still quite busy eastbound towards Titchfield. The accident on the island between Arrowton and Blackwater has been cleared. And there are delays into Gosport, Brockhurst Road A32 with the lights by the Ant Hill Road junction.
1: Travel.
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0: 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We inspire each other. Mike and Gaynor in Verwood. He's only gone and grown his own homegrown courgettes, hasn't he? Sliced and cooked in butter and thyme, amongst other things tonight. Caroline up the Botley End has pad thai for tea, and husband Andy is cooking, so I can have the evening off. Nice work, Caroline. Tracy's at Wetherspoons at the moment. Good result, Tracy. Liz says, I'm going to have a crack at making pie tonight. This is Liz in Corfmullen. Salad in a breezy. Leon the Solent, Susan. A welcome breeze, I would say, tonight, though, Susan. Yes. Christine Miles, chicken casserole for us tonight. Breaded chicken breast, says Angela Broomfield, along with new potatoes and beans. Janet on the sunny Isle of Wight, going to have slow-cooked beef and veg, so we don't have to be in a hot kitchen for too long. And Debbie Partington is having salad this evening as well. This is the world-famous What's for Tea. Three things we need to know. Who you are, where you are, and what's for tea. Join in on Facebook, search for Nation Radio South.
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5: Looks like that broken down vehicle may well have cleared now between Fishbourne and Emsworth on the A27. Still slow for a short distance there, but delays looking much better than they were earlier. Meanwhile, A32 Brockhurst Road, Gosport lights stay in place with short delays. Got overnight roadworks closing the M3 northbound, junctions 10 to 9, that's from 9 o'clock. And the M271 also closing both ways between junction 1 and the M27.
4: Travel.
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It's Let Your Love Flow on Nation Radio with the world famous What's for Tea, and a busy old one it is tonight as well. Annie and Steve in Boscombe's got Annie's homemade veggie curry. Sarah Morton has salad with pizza. Jeanette Ross, two low-fat burgers in a wrap and chunky air fryer chips. Joanna Harley, Keishan homemade annual potato salad on the Isle of Wight. That sounds lovely. Sharon says, hello, Andy and Selena. We're the same as Selena tonight. Ploughman's with a salt and pepper bloomer. This is Sharon and Mark in the garden in Carisbrook. And Mandy and Paul, McDonald's tonight. Thursday tea time tree. You either love it or you hate it. I'm all in favour of a Mackie D every now and then, Mand. When I come home from holiday, every time, it's the first thing I crave. Ridiculous, I know. This is Nation Radio.

Olivia Dean, Man I Need on Nation Radio, where we are about an hour away from Stuart McGinley's evening show tonight. He'll have three from the 80s at 8 to kick off, and we'll have a little catch up with him in the next hour as well to find out who is on the Nation Radio Album Hall of Fame tonight as well. That's all on the way later. Next, after the latest news for the South, it's tonight's Happy Hour.

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13: The top stories this hour. Thomas Tuchel's expected to stay on as England manager until at least 2028. The FA's continuing to back him, even though he's being criticised for some of the decisions made during last night's World Cup defeat to Argentina. Some are blaming his defensive changes for the 2-1 semi-final defeat.
14: We sat back, we got what we deserved.
15: We gave it to him. We were the better side. We messed up massively.
16: We didn't play well at all. We didn't come to win.
17: Really disappointing. The first half was good, and then the second half it was completely different, even though we scored in the second half.
18: We just turned off again. The last 20, 30 minutes, we never turned up.
13: The Lib Dem leader says six Argentina players should be banned from the World Cup final over their celebrations with a banner about the Falklands after knocking England out. Meanwhile, businesses say last night's match gave them a boost. Nikki Kilduns from Hampshire's Federation of Small Businesses. She says the team reaching that point of the competition has been a big help.
19: Small businesses have faced huge challenges in recent years, so the World Cup is a real opportunity not only to increase trade but also to bring communities together.
13: Elsewhere, government advisers have recommended that 15-year-olds should be offered a vaccine on the NHS to protect against meningitis B. It comes after a series of outbreaks. A man in his 20s has died after a collision in Winchester involving two HGVs. He was a passenger in one of the vehicles. It happened in the early hours of this morning on the Spitfire Link Road. Police say they want to hear from anyone who saw what happened. Music legend Bob Dylan's bringing his new UK tour to Bournemouth with a date at the BIC's Windsor Hall this winter. The 85-year-old has only a handful of gigs running through November and December. And the King spent the day after England's World Cup exit touring a brewery in Dorset.
0: Maybe it's a good day to drown a few sorrows.
13: You're up to date.
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13: Expect another hot and sunny start tomorrow with highs of 27 degrees. That's the latest. I'm Greg Dean.
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0: Go and get stuffed. Billy Ocean on Nation Radio. This is the Happy Hour with Andy Jackson, ABBA and Sheryl Crow coming up in a couple of ticks. And as I said earlier on, Portsmouth celebrating 100 years of city status this year with Portsmouth 100, a year-long programme celebrating the city's heritage, communities and future. Lots going on right across the city through the entire year. So if you want to find out what's happening near where you are, keep an eye on Nation Radio's What's On guide for new events and opportunities to be part of the celebrations. Nation
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0: This is Nation Radio, your Thursday tea time show with Andy Jackson till 8 o'clock. Stuart McGinley's here, kicking off with three from the 80s at 8, but the Nation Radio Album Hall of Fame tonight. Yeah, Kylie last night. Surely you can't beat Kylie. Surely.
1: Well, I'll try. I mean, we've got another absolute legend here, Annie Lennox. And I've already featured the album Diva, I think, a while ago, which I bought on CD. And this one was the follow-up, Medusa. Do you remember this one? It's where she did all the covers.
0: Yes, now you said that, now you've given me that clue. Yes, I do remember that.
1: So No More I Love Yous was one of the big songs on it, because it was, I think, a group called The Lover Speaks or something, who'd first recorded that song in the 80s. It wasn't really a big hit, but she, of course, made it more famous. So she did a load of covers on this album, but they're really, really good. It achieved double platinum status in the UK and in America. So A Whiter Shade of Pale is another very famous cover version on it. Waiting in Vain, Bob Marley's classic. And Paul Simon's Something So Right are the obvious ones that spring to my mind. So let me know which one you would like me to play from Annie Lennox. Medusa, head over to our Facebook page Nation Radio South and tell me which one you'd like. I'll get the first one on about 8:30, Andy. I can't believe this album came out just over 30 years ago now. Not getting any younger.
0: Doesn't bear thinking about. Does not bear. Then we would have a rule now that you'd never say how old an album is, because otherwise we all just feel like we're falling to pieces and getting old, don't we, now?
1: Yeah. Well, we kind of live our lives that way, don't we? Because you kind of think back to a time, I remember when I was doing this job or I was working here, when you sort of were buying songs.
0: Definitely, definitely. So taking you back to that particular moment in time. And, of course, you got all the decades going on with the 80s at 8, the 90s at 9 and the noughties at 10 as well. Everything you could need in an evening show in one handy place in the most capable hands of them all. Nation
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0: Hello, it's Andy Jackson here. That is your lot from me on the Tea Time Show. I'll be back tomorrow with Selena at 4 o'clock and hopefully you as well on Facebook and WhatsApp joining in, because as we always say, we couldn't do the show without you. Stuart McGinley's going a couple of moments on the Nation Radio Album Hall of Fame. It's Annie Lennox tonight and Three from the 80s at 8 on the way in a moment as well.
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0: Well, after the football last night, I thought I'd play that one. King of Pain. It's the Police at Nation Radio. Not just playing it for that reason, but also happy birthday to the drummer of the band, Stuart Copeland, who is 74 today. This is The Right Time, Lisa Stansfield, and we began with Culture Club's Karma Chameleon. That is one of the top 10 best-selling singles of the entire 80s. 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

0: Nation Radio with the Human League's Tell Me When. Hope you're okay then for tonight. Stuart here with Thursday's evening show, trying to recover from the disappointment of last night. I thought we were going to do it, but sadly it wasn't to be. So in the final, it will be Spain taking on Argentina, and I think we'll all be cheering on Spain, won't we? I've got some more entertainment news later, including someone who has been announced as a performer at this year's closing ceremony. And tonight's Album Hall of Fame contains Annie Lennox and the brilliant Medusa. It's an album of cover versions, some of her favourite songs, Annie Lennox style. So let me know which one you'd like me to play tonight. Head over to our Facebook page, just pop your comment there on the post, and you never know, I could be playing your favourite track from it tonight. But next, it's The Killers and Human.
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alone. Stargazing, it's Miles Smith at Nation Radio, just gone 8:30. And the Album Hall of Fame tonight features one of the legends. It is Annie Lennox. This album, Medusa, was released in 1995. And the origin of this album, according to Annie, is that it contains a selection of songs that she's been drawn to for all kinds of reasons. They were not chosen with any particular theme or concept in mind, she said. The method was more by instinct than by design. There's some great cover versions on this album. Let me know your favourite in the comments on our Facebook page. This song you're about to hear was the biggest single released from the album. She also won a Grammy Award for Best Female Pop Vocal Performance for this song. And it was first recorded by a group from the 80s called The Lover Speaks. But it was Annie's version which was the hit. This is No More I Love Yous at Nation Radio.

0: me. Across the South, it's Nation Radio with Sam Smith and Stay With Me. So the three lions won't be roaring in the World Cup anymore. However, there are still plenty of lions around, a whole pride of them around Portsmouth, celebrating its centenary. How many can you spot? They've all been beautifully designed, and there's a free family trail, perfect for exploring Portsmouth, discovering things you didn't know about the city, hidden gems, and also admiring colourful artworks created by local artists and community groups. It's such a great idea. They're on until September if you want to have a look around, and the weather is looking fine, of course. Don't forget the water and the sunscreen, though. It is Nation Radio. Stuart here with more of your best variety of hits coming up, including Huey Lewis in the news. Nation
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0: Nation Radio with Holly Humberstone and White Noise. She came to notoriety after supporting Taylor Swift for her Eras tour, and that is a great song from her. Now, coming up this weekend, we are focusing on the 90s here at Nation Radio with our 90s weekend, playing you some of the decade's biggest songs and a few of those little Nation nuggets from the decade that you may well have forgotten all about. It starts Saturday morning from 10, and a taster next on the 90s at 9 right here.
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0: Nation Radio's 90s at 9 with Carsten Walkaway, and with that defeat last night in the football fresh in my mind, I couldn't help but pick that one. Not only is it a great song, but I remember the BBC using it when we exited Euro 96. They played that as part of a montage at the end of the game when we went out of the competition, so definitely got the feels back again. Rod Stewart and Tina Turner, It Takes Two, and Pulp's Common People, one of the anthems of the entire decade. And if you want more 90s, it's available on DAB Digital Radio. 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

0: Paul McCartney and Michael Jackson and Say Say Say at Nation Radio with your best variety of hits. So, in entertainment news tonight, Wonderwall by Oasis is on the verge of becoming the number one song globally on Spotify. I'm not quite so sure if that's going to happen now following that football result last night. Speaking of the World Cup, on Sunday, Tom Cruise apparently is going to be performing at the closing ceremony, if you can stomach it, that is. If you're going to be watching, I suspect, like me, you might be cheering on Spain. And Freddy Krueger is to make a comeback in a new Nightmare on Elm Street movie. Maybe not as scary as Our Defence last night. Now, on the way very short, shortly at Nation Radio, it's another track from the Hall of Fame, Medusa by Annie Lennox. Let me know in the comments on our Facebook page which song you would like me to play. That's on the way shortly. But next, we're going to climb up Salisbury Hill with Peter Gabriel. Nation
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It's Little Mix at Nation Radio and The Breakup Song. Now it's time for another track from the album Hall of Fame, Medusa by Annie Lennox. It was her second solo album. It topped the charts here in the UK and also in the States and has sold over 6 million copies worldwide. It's a selection of songs that Annie likes, all cover versions. Now this one, she said, that it takes her back to when she was a young teenager. She was in charge of the record player at a school party and she brought the only hit record that anyone had, this particular song from Procol Harum, and she spent the whole night playing it on a loop. Recording the song years later was a homage to that memory, and it is the gorgeous Whiter Shade of Pale, Annie Lennox at Nation Radio.

0: Queen and Somebody to Love at Nation Radio with your best variety of hits. One of their huge songs from the 1970s. The other one that we all know, Bohemian Rhapsody, on this very day, by the way, in 2012, was voted as the UK's favourite number one single, just beating into second place Michael Jackson's Billie Jean. Michael's music has seen a huge resurgence lately following his biopic. Still to come here as we head up towards 10 o'clock, it's Beyoncé and a one-hit wonder from the 80s shortly.
1: Who remembers this? A classic from 1996.

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0: 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And I start tonight with a song which has become a huge favourite with England fans from the World Cup.

0: Brilliant. Coldplay at Nation Radio on the Noughties at 10 with Trouble. And it was on this day in the year 2000 they topped the UK charts with Parachutes. It had several singles on it, including Shiver, Yellow and Don't Panic, plus the one you've just heard. And it would also win a Grammy for Best Alternative Music Album in 2002. What an album it is as well. Blues Fly By. And we started with Planet Funk, Chase the Sun from the early Noughties, a song that's gained notoriety during the World Cup. When England scored a goal, you may have heard that one playing in the stadiums. Oh, we won't anymore. Although we've still got the playoff thing going on with France, haven't we, for third place. So maybe we will. Coming up in just a moment, it's Taylor Swift. And don't forget, you can get more Noughties anytime on the Nation Player app and on your smart speaker.
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0: John Parr at Nation Radio and St Elmo's Fire. 20 past 10 and the last track from Annie Lennox is coming up soon. The album is Medusa. Head to the comments on our Facebook page and tell me which is your favourite song on the album. And by the way, if you'd like to suggest a future album to feature, why not drop me a WhatsApp? 07740 938500 is my number. It would be lovely to get your suggestions. You never know, your album could feature very soon. Next here this evening, it's something from the soundtrack of the movie Pretty Woman. And no, it's not Roxette. Nation
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Great for a summer's evening. Shawn Mendes and Camila Cabello at Nation Radio and Senorita, just gone 10:30. And the last track now from the album Hall of Fame for tonight and this week. It's Annie Lennox, Medusa. Her second album, it sold over 6 million copies. Hand-picked cover versions. And this is a great version of a song first recorded by Paul Simon. He actually appears on this, on some of the vocals, and also playing guitar as well. This is Annie Lennox with Paul Simon at Nation Radio, and Something So Right from Medusa.

0: The home of Steve Power at breakfast across the south. It's Nation Radio with Prince and Raspberry Beret. 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And Whitelink will take care of your ferry crossing too, if you want to head across the Solent to explore. 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

0: Nation Radio with Take That and You're a Superstar. And that rounds off the evening show for tonight. I'm Stuart McGinley, back tomorrow after the happy hour with 3 hours of floor fillers and your Friday night house party to get your weekend well and truly underway. And next, to get us into Friday, in just a moment, it's Tim Allen with more of your best variety of hits.
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Destination Radio, the South's best variety of hits. The Script are coming to the South on the 16th of November. The BIC, here comes their new song. 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If I stay-

0: Soul Asylum Runaway Train here at Nation Radio's Late Show with me, Tim Allen, here, charged up once again and raring to go with loads of great tunes through the night, whether you're night shifting, just staying up late, or on the road, so stay with us. Coming up very soon, got a song from John Paul Young from the 70s, and up next, a song written by Prince, but not sung by Prince.
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0: Chic and Good Times on Nation Radio's Late Show with me, Tim Allen. Another themed music weekend coming your way this weekend. Guess what? It's a 90s weekend this weekend, playing some of the decade's biggest songs as well as some forgotten 90s hits as well. 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
9: Happy Friday. Right, got Fever Dream from Alex Warren coming through for you very soon. Jason Derulo, and up next here comes Steve.

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1: I think I might have said this before, but an anagram of Britney Spears is best PR in years. There we are. This is Nation Radio. I've got a sing-along tune from Frankie Valli and the Four Seasons coming up after this from Deacon Blue. This, of course, is Fergus Sings the Blues on Nation Radio.

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0: Miley Cyrus and Midnight Sky. You're listening to Nation Radio. Thanks for choosing us this morning. Forecast for our patch here in the south. It's going to be dry overnight. Gentle breeze, clear skies, temperatures down to 15 degrees. Friday, another lovely day. Plenty of sunshine, blue skies for pretty much most of it, staying dry, and a high up to 27 by the afternoon.
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0: Lewis Capaldi on Nation Radio, and that's called Stay Love. Great tune. And this is Nation right across the south with local presenters 24 hours a day. Oh, yes, we live here as well along the south coast. I'll be here until 4 o'clock, then it's Gary Parker with Early Breakfast and Steve Power Breakfast with Selena Ross from 6. And, of course, Mark Collins with the Golden Hour much later on from 9 a.m. Nation
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